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He's a CHF patient.

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Medic 211, 94-25 responding to Harris House, 2706 South River Road, B-Room 217, for a 64-year-old male, as he has chest pain and his pacemaker fired, no action available.

0: Town Medic 803. 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Again, ICU 343.
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89 and emptying Riverdale and responding. 60, Oak Lane, for an 81-year-old female. Located on the floor, unknown what happened. Our caller was en route with a 20-minute ETA. Patients recently released from the hospital with a hernia.

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3041, 1914 North Flying at 1024 Pleasant Meadow Drive for a 53-year-old female, difficulty breathing, patient has a pacemaker and an internal defibrillator.

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There were additional alarms for tamper, zone 163 and 164.

8724-9564, responding discount tire. Be advised, we just received a call from an employee on scene. They're advising they accidentally struck a sprinkler head. Please continue at this time. Medic 311, responding 50 Downfield Drive. This was called in by the alarm company. Scene safety issues are present. Relief for a 68-year-old male fall with unknown injury. They did advise the patient as ETOH. Patient's wife is on scene with him. County PD is also on route.

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1: 87-24 is on the scene out investigating, 95-64, you are clear to return.

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Your one company has recontacted, advising she was able to help the patient out. They're no longer requesting assistance at this time.

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1: Medic 806.
0: I can just put us on the transfer out of the health center on 552.
1: That's affirmative. Thank you, ma'am. We'll show you on scene.

Units responding, Brunswick Park, 1000 Brunswick Road. Please request stage for an unknown female slumped over next to the swing set. Thereby, she's wearing a white flower dress. Pity is also now.

8712, 8730, corresponding to Tappan Table, 1048 Wolfram. 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

Hi, Bob. I'm responding 04 Oak Trail Lane for a 91-year-old male fall as he hit his head and had a leg injury.

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To VMP, be between Brian and O'Fallon Lake. 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

And for everyone responding, 94, sawmill Glen Court, for a 92-year-old male with upper abdominal pain. He had a recent heart attack, which has been placed, also has pneumonia and sepsis.

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0: I'm clear, thank you. 7 responding to Greenstone Park Court for a 70-year-old male, female, high blood pressure. Patients had headaches on and off all day.

0: Flight 121, 95, 24, responding to Clarendale, heading to Bray Drive, room 2203, for an 84-year-old female. She fell transferring to a wheelchair. No reported injuries. Approximately is in your notes. Use the manager. Charlie 9142.
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0: What is a closer location of where you're at for us to give Ameren?
1: County as a whole would be at the Polk Island Hills, West Polk Island Drive, and Veterans Memorial.
0: For the West Polk Island DMP.

Paragon 32 responding, 1629 Crimson Hills Drive, for an 86-year-old female, nausea, vomiting, and choke, his history of AFib.

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1: 431, around progress list.

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0: 9606. 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
1: This is calling 2PD, and they're en route. It looks like it was called in by a friend of the 17-year-old's uncle.
0: That's correct.
2: County 9554 is the caller with the patient.
1: The caller is not, we don't have contact with anyone that is with the patient at this time. So it looks like PD is pulling in the subdivision.
0: Okay.

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1: That's clear. 06 and 54 are going to approach the scene with PD.
0: 06, 54, approaching the scene.

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1: 9554, set is clear, priority 3. Do you need 9662 to continue?
0: Venus on scene can handle.
1: Alright, 9662 is clear to describe.

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0: 9662, just confirming you were clear, you may disregard.
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0: Service.

Medic 451, Eddie 24, responding 2768, Clarin Drive, Alton Dietrich, for a 64-year-old female, difficulty breathing. She's a COPD patient, also complaining of numbness in her feet and arms, no relief with nebulizers.

at a 341 responding 7398. This year's drive. For an 80-year-old female that she fell out of a recliner, no open injuries. Patients on hospice, and her nurse is in route.

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1: 341, Judge Clay Blazer. Units responding, the 364 westbound in the area between Heritage and Jung Station. Highway patrols in route reporting a black male subject wearing black shirt and black shorts who's in the roadway attempting to jump into traffic. Troop C advised Jung Station and at 94 City advised Heritage. This is unconfirmed at this time.

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You are clear to disregard 231, 95, 24, and 9610. You are clear to disregard. Subject to relocated to 25 at 54 South Old Highway 94.

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Panic 351 responding. St. Williams Apartments, 1979 Hanley Road, apartment 309, for a 79-year-old female, unable to get out of bed, complaining of back and right shoulder pain. She is a chemo patient.

8734, 8712, responding to Brian Middle School, 605 Independence Road, for general fire alarm, zone 9. Call the Mobile Alarm Company. Medic 212 responding to 11 Riverine Drive, apartment 1105, for a 64-year-old male. Possible dehydration as he's sick to his stomach. Patient has a history of blood clots and is ETOH.

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0: The alarm panel is right in the main office. See if you can silence that. We got a second floor elevator alarm.
1: 87 call clear.
0: Floor by the elevator is clear, however, looks like they're buffing the floors up here, so wondering if you can set it off.
2: Okay, clear.

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I reset the alarm. It's currently saying system normal. Do you have any needs at your location? 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

0: 忘了是吧？就让人看另外买的人但是我可以Are you able to recontact the caller and advise at the specific location?
1: I believe this came from PD and they're en route. We'll give them a call and see if they have anything.
0: That's the law enforcement is asking if that's not.
1: That's it.

0: 况来做。个人像一个是那里很长的朋友里边，
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Medic 321 responding, Delmar Gardens, Oak Island, 768 South at 364, room 220, heat voice. For an 85-year-old female fall with a possible hip fracture.

County 457, I'm sure you're responding. West Clay Senior Living at 2800 West Clay Valley Drive, room 29. We viewed her earlier for a 56-year-old female bleeding from her surgical site on her cast. We're attempting to control it. Patient is on blood thinners.

Medic 211 responding, 433 Privet Avenue for a 71-year-old male. Back pain, radiating to his abdomen. Patient does have cardiac history.

0: County, that is 321, status check. 321, that's what we're bringing for transport. That's 341, I'm 844 responding to Walmart at 6100 Ronald Reagan. Please run through device to proceed for a 45-year-old male, disoriented, possibly ETOH, relocated in a gray Nissan near the New Market. County Night, whatever.
1: That's the 43.
0: 211, South Cliff, 33. 9417 responding, 2260 First Catholic Drive. Please request you stage for possible assault, unknown further.

out of King Charles responding to St. Charles Lanes, 2187 First Capital. Please go through stage that are not for physical domestic between a male and a female. Unknown further.

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0: 9154 can disregard. This is a problem alarm.
1: I'm clear 9154. It's clear to disregard. JV 734, I'll show you responding to Waterbury Professionals 844. 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
0: Lead is alarm in trouble. If you could take her out of service.
1: That's clear, sir. I'll put a note in here. What we need to do is receive the call. We do have to dispatch you.

9457, arriving on scene, St. Charles PD, 33-year-old female, needing her blood sugar check. Police 341 responding 34 Burgundy Place Drive for a 76-year-old male, numbness in both his forearms and wrists. Patient had an angiogram on Thursday.

0: Medic Group is doing responding Luke Sanders, PD for a 44-year-old female with abdominal pain.
1: Jerry Mac 341, Fed 333.
0: 341, Fed 333.

94-67 responding 21-15 Ruger Circle. 59-year-old female. She's walking from her vehicle to her apartment. She'll be located outside the door. No reported injuries.

9417 responding. This group just staged an area of Lucia and Poncho's 140 North Main. They're not for domestic, unknown further, about parties or injuries. Please are calling us back now. Ninety-four seventeen, you are now clear to disregard. 9417, you are now clear to disregard for PD.

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No injuries. 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

3341 responding to Park Place at 2000 Boardwalk Place, room 452. For an 80-year-old female, fell off the couch, unknown injuries. This patient is deaf and no longer on the floor.

9214 responding to 5 Lakeview Court. Seems that the issues are present. PD's are out as well. The Zen 16 CL alarm. The alarm company also advised they received a burglary alarm. Again, PD is en route.

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Sunday Pacific 1, responding 2205, Hawk Landing Drive. For a 67-year-old female with pain all over, as she's a Parkinson's patient.

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County Medic 803, confirming your response.

Medicare Revenue Responding Revolution Clark Gardens, 1221 Greenfield Road, room 303 A, Adam, 65-year-old male, meeting Agni Catholic Place, he is constitutional.

Medicare 11 responding to an opening of living 280 Santa Elena Drive, apartment 225, which was called in by the alarm company for an unknown age female who fell out of bed. Enter information in your notes.

9417 responding, Ameristar Casino, 1 Ameristar Boulevard. Please request your stage for an unknown age female who's punched in the face. PD is in route.

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1: 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At 212-9450, we're fine. Number 7, Delray Court, apartment J, John. For 24-year-old female, blood sugar 248, with difficulty breathing.

Seven plus one responding Hanselman on the blue one so far. Moving 124, 148 LCL, down the pain above the navel, near fainting and vomiting.

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of 211-9429 responding to Embassy Suites, number 2, Convention Center Boulevard. Your patient will be located in the back lot in a white Chevy Yukon, 44-year-old female with her heart rate at 160 and clammy.

212 responding, 3042 Abbey Street. For 72-year-old male, no reported injuries. Entry information in your notes. This is called a mother line company.

9457 North Salmon, report trip 2264 Capital. This cluster stage there in route for a 17 or 18 year old male having a psychotic break. And the 411 responding 312 Thoreau Boulevard. Person 9-year-old female fell out of bed with a back injury. There's a dog on scene. There's a door code in your notes. All callers now on scene with the patient. They're not with a 25-minute ETA.

34-1679. That's 5454 River Chase Parkway. For a 72-year-old female, she fell off the toilet. She's now reported conscious, not alert. She has a head injury, was bleeding.

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Big 132 responding, assisted living at the Meadowlands. 135 Maryland, to his lane. Room 309 for an 84-year-old male. He fell out of bed with a leg injury. Easy front entrance.

Medic 805 Marine Corps Flight responding 3109 Chester Drive, 3109 Chester Drive. Pink pictures is present, injury of a male turtle. She was found in the neighbor's yard. She was being combative with family and has dementia. PD's also on route.

No, they were briefly on the 2011 Camelot Police Department located in the jail, 200 Silver Center Drive. Police were opening their own complaining and vomiting.

36157, 417 Glenfield, memory care, 118 Ohms Road, apartment 10, in building number 1. An approximately 80-year-old male slipped from his bed, complaining of lower leg pain, not related at all. I've used main entrance.

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He's still on the ground, patient waiting. That's it.

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0: Roger for 804. We were given the wrong destination by the hospital. 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

Medic 121, I'm calling at 34 South Hillview Drive, off the Willett Road. 20 year old female having abdominal pain. She has shoulder tip pain yesterday. She's conscious from work.

94-4 yesterday responding, Orchard Farm, Middle School, 2195 IOV. General firearms on one, unknown school, is on fire this time.

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1: Large state towards school complex. Nothing showing, not outside. 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

On 32, responding to 8312 Wyndham Park Drive, 8312 Wyndham Park Drive, off the Brady Hill Road. We have a 73-year-old female foul on the front, able to get up at the time.

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1: Canada 42 responding. Medic 801 9514 responding, number 7, Thompson Station, clear across the Veterans Memorial Parkway. 78-year-old female, near fainting, she's been sick for a few days, unable to eat, she has conscious and alert. Entry information, let me know the notes. Medic 351 and 9142 responding at 611 at Knollshire Way across the 5G road. It's going to be a medical attendant alarm contact. Called in by the alarm company for William Phillips, attempted contact with patient, no answer.

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0: kind of from 132.
1: Okay. 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
0: Charlie, fire crew back. Can you just set our fire crew back on the call for manpower?
1: Okay, we'll get a fire off of manpower.

Mayor 11 and Roger 241 Park Bridge Drive. Looking for a 70-year-old male, seizure with elevated breathing, no history of seizures, patient is conscious and alert. Medic 321 is on 109 Oak Ridge Way, Crossville Fallon Road, 76-year-old female, fall with a head injury, unknown if bleeding is serious, conscious and alert.

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1: Yes, 9664, please.
0: 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Thank you, 9114.

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1: That's clear. Do you guys still need 64 to continue?
0: That's up to EMS.
1: Medic 111 or 9606, can you advise if you still need 9664 to continue?
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2: Ninety-six oh six, 9664 is clear to disregard.
1: That's clear. Thank you, sir.

80 Zone 12 responding to 80 Wolf Meadow 4 across Wolfram Road. All right, watch for odor coming from the wall near the thermostat. No smoke or flames visible at this time. Amron is en route. Corruption Quiver River is en route.

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1: We are.
0: Good. We just took a call for a fall on room 2011, 2011.
1: That's clear. You can mark us on scene.
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Received a fire and panic alarm at the address for the alarm company. I believe they're going in at this time with a false alarm. Can't listen further.

0: 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Medic 412 returning 9854 on scene, Boulevard 10 Perry King Boulevard, room 2011. 86-year-old female, fall. She does have a back and hip injury, conscious alert.
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You know, just finding a 13 Long Branch Court crosses the road. 66-year-old man, chest pain, sweating, history of stents and triple bypass. Patient has taken 4 baby aspirins in time.

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1: Did you have traffic? Kathy, 9114, did you have traffic?

And at 132, responding 344 Beacon Day Drive off of Veterans Memorial Parkway. This is an 88-year-old female having some stomach pain. She's vomiting. She's been sick for a couple of days. She was at the hospital on Friday for the same thing.

The next three-letter aviation paper was found 109 at Colbert Court, School Office, Kisker. It's a 6 years from now. She was not making any sense. She went with a walk. She had a history of brain surgery about 2 years ago. She had a brain bleed. We called realizing that she was last seen normal last night around 2000 hours.

He is responding, 29, following Leaf Drive. His first reporting was a 75-year-old male, unconscious, not breathing. However, male is now waking up and talking. PD is responding,

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1: 431, set a square, priority 3. We clear to disregard PD.
0: That's affirmative.
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0: Cadillac 431, do you still need 9640 as well?
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0: Jessica, 9640, you can disregard your discretion.

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1: 那我给他。
0: 那我看看他下不下去。那你说17,000 feet on 25 Decatur Street. Future is on scene form other than ETH.

Medic 121 responding, Mexico and Belmont. To similar here now, he fell off his bike with an arm and leg injury, bleeding, however, not serious.

Mode 211 at 25 responding at Cracker Barrel at 901. Baltimore Parkway. First reported with approximately 7-year-old male was first unconscious, but he is now conscious and talking. Advised he possibly does not want EMS, but the caller I was on the phone with was dismissed by the patient.

Yeah, this is Ryan Cracker Barrel at 901 Veterans Memorial Parkway. 80-year-old male and passed out. He is awake at the time, having difficulty breathing, clammy. He's located at the front left side. PD just arrived on scene.

0: Units responding at 38 North Lane Drive, 38 North Lane Drive, across the Veterans Memorial Parkway. You know, subject is seizing. PD is en route due to history of patient becoming violent post-dictal. Still being so.
1: Medic 211, Cat 3, Friday 2.
0: 211, Cat 3, Friday 2.

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He's had multiple today. He's now seizing again at this time. They're going to be located in the next one.

Ian Tresvanti, number one, Woodlands Parkway at Woodlands Sports Park, field 27. 65-year-old male, drooling, unresponsive, started at 11:10. He does have history of stroke, conscious, not alert.

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responding. PD's on scene. Advisor for proceeding to the Pet Adoption Center at 4850 Hood River Mall Drive. PD's on scene with an adult male having a panic attack. He is conscious and alert.

Medic 121 is high as NPS plus Q, 5400, at the time, Parkway, room 327A. 89-year-old female with her right lower leg turned purple and swollen. She recently had DVT surgery, possibly the same thing occurring.

0: Peter's responding. Number 3, Bounty Point Drive. PD is en route with you. It's an 81-year-old male. He's found unconscious and not breathing. He's located on his bed. Front door should be unlocked. Patient is unable to move the patient at this time. Caller is unable to move the patient.
1: Medic, 111, responding 3275 West Edwards Lane, looking for a 17-year-old male. He fell off the bed, possibly dislocated his knee. Advised you to walk out basement door around the back of the residence.

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Medic 412 responding Boulevard 110 Perry King Boulevard room 3023 3023. 81-year-old female fell from her chair, possibly not injured.

0: 805. County 2 Medic, 805.
1: 805, go ahead.
0: Be advised, we just got a phone call from the hospital. Your transfer has been canceled.
1: That's clear, you can show some service.
0: 805. Medic 421 confirming in service. County to Medic 421 confirming in service.

Yeah, this is Running Sunbelt and Veterans Memorial Parkway. Please, I'm out for a vehicle accident. There's only one female complaint of head injury.

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87 44 sign 891 Whitmore Drive, on Pittman Hill Road. It's been a white Dodge with six dogs blocking the vehicle. The vehicle is not running.

Medic 801 responding at 34, 2-day drive. Going to be for a 54-year-old female. Fall, no injuries reported. Patient waits going to be in notes.

Not a Gator 3 responding, 268 Copper Wood Trail, crossing Highway N, 85-year-old male, severe pain in his head, some skin cancer, immobility issues, neuropathy, he is conscious and alert.

Kansas Pontiac 1435 Ramona Drive, 1435 Ramona Drive. 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He has a high heart rate, rapid breathing, conscious, not alert. He was in the NICU for hypoglycemia for 2 days.

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0: Ruby on the quiet, the children's guardian on board.
1: 231 out, children's guardian on board.

9815 responding to the Phillips 66 gas station at 301 East Pierce Boulevard. PD advises they have reports of odor of natural gas in the area of the gas station.

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0: it. Kelly, can you hear me? I'm in response. I spoke shop, please.
1: Ambulance respond to the smoke shop. Can you advise an 11?
0: Oh, yes, in the area.

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Thank you to post-acute skill nursing facility, 5400 Secure Center Parkway, room 426. 73-year-old female, uncontrolled and severe pain from a groin area radiating all the way down her leg. She recently had hip surgery and replacement.

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0: 9214 to medic 421. 40 to medic 214. 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
0: That's correct.
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1: I see this.

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9351, we're calling at Ava's Cottage at 2891 Technology Drive, room number 9. Use the main entrance, a 75-year-old female, left foot edema.

Note 451 on 32 at Bear Creek Drive off of North Point Prairie. The 20-year-old male, he has a fabulous father. There are some CIT issues. 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

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Looks like Petey's advising that the subject has been detained. Also, he does have a small laceration to his face prior to their arrival.

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1: 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Thank you.
0: He is responding to Woodland Sports Park, number 1 Woodland Parkway, room 22. Field 22. 10-year-old male complaining of chest pains and cold sweats. He does have cardiac issues when he was younger. He's had stent placed. Also has history of a collapsed jaw.

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0: Caller stand and turn around and go back down Woodlands Parkway. They're going to be standing right in front of the roadway.
1: Yeah, they find a building.
0: They're on Baseball Field 22, right off of Woodlands Parkway.
1: That's correct. Mac 361, I think you need to turn around and come back where I am at in this area.
0: Where?
1: Sam, are you still on the caller? Are you still on the phone with the caller, Tony?
0: There should be a large yellow Jeep in the parking lot in front of the field that they're located in.
1: That's correct.

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1: She's sending someone towards the lot now to flag you down.
0: That would have been great.

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1: County
0: odor was coming from gear oil spilled in the parking lot. I'll be returning in service.
1: Motor's coming from oil spilled in the parking lot. 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

0: 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Hi, Medic 431, are you clear? You can disregard.
1: Clear, priority 3.
0: 9246, clear, priority 3.
1: Kelly for 431, are we clear to disregard?
0: That's affirmative. 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

242 is Cheyenne Villages of St. Peter's Memory Care, 5400 Executive Center Parkway, room 418. It's going to be for a 75-year-old female, low blood sugar, advised to use the main entrance. Wheatfield Ridge Court, 712 Wheatfield Ridge Court. It's going to be called by that there's a 1,000-gallon propane tank of smelling of propane. They were advised to evacuate. They took a sensor near the tank, and it alerted the high levels of propane in the area.

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0: Zero readings of the home, show off the main gas tank. 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
1: Okay. 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
1: 96 is working to cigarette.

Medic 121 responding at number 8, Telluride 4 across the gentleman. 33-year-old male, single seizure, no longer seizing at this time, however not alert. Patient did recently stop taking his seizure medications. He is an epileptic.

Medic 221-8744, Respire number 40, Hocknerall Lane, Preston and Hill. 20-month-old female is continuously crying, some labored breathing. She was discharged from the hospital from a viral infection on Tuesday.

Medic 261, 94, 35, responding at 29, Shawnee Drive, across the Elm Street, coming for an 84-year-old female, Virgo. She's hot and clammy. Conscious and alert at this time.

units responding. This will be here at Elm Point Road and Governor Drive. City PD advised possibly behind Cardinal Towing. It's called in originally by a passerby for heavy black smoke, possibly coming from near the trailer park. City PD did also confirm they could see black smoke on their cameras. They are also in route with you.

0: Last email of traffic, you were low and did not come across.
1: County, can you dispatch Spire to this location? We do have CO readings throughout the residence.
0: Clear CO readings throughout the residence. We'll get Spire out.

0: 9554.
1: Yeah, we do have a black cloud of smoke back behind the location you stated on the employee governor's PD's on scene. We're investigating. You can have all the units downgraded this time.
0: That's clear. Black smoke has been located behind the location. PD is on scene. Out investigating. Advised all incoming units can downgrade at this time.
1: County from 9554, confirm it is a burn pile. You can have all units in regard.
0: Confirmed burn pile 9554 on scene. All other incoming units can disregard.

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24 Charlie, have you responding? 40 Bent Twig Drive, Indian Grove Apartment 13. We're locating a black Ford Fusion of 21 yards from now, having some abdominal pain from having a period near pain.

units responding. 566 Highway People. So this is police. They are now requesting that you stay. It's for a 7-year-old male. He has fainted.

0: just responding to the parking lot of Popeyes at 6475 Ronald Reagan Drive. 7-year-old male was struck by a vehicle while riding his bike, complaining of a swollen shin. The vehicle that hit him is no longer on scene. It would be a, was a red minivan. Sorry, disregard.
1: Hold on, Prater.

0: 944 is on me. Got one male patient sitting on the curb. No obvious injuries. Investigate.
1: Hi there, 44 on scene. One male patient sitting on the curb. No obvious injuries. On investigate.

Denver, 449, this is... Kevin, Denver, 44, this is a mild injury accident. Ambulance can describe it. Non-injury, medic 431, you can disregard. Medic 44, PD on scene. Medic 44, PD on scene.

0: 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Fire has been extinguished. Will be observed.
1: Any 5-4 fire extinguished, show you in service. Medic 231 is by a number 11 Carriage Cove Court. 91-year-old male, sharp pain in his groin area. He does have a catheter. He is conscious of one.

9231. 9231. Houston transporting Blind St. Peter's. Same route, Blind St. Peter's.

I have a 360 Warner Sonic, Glenfield Memory Care, 118 Elms Road, room number 7, building number 1. 74-year-old female, abdominal pain, dual codes, give me a note.

0: Yeah, well, couldn't you find six or two restaurants drive up with the rest here?
1: No.
0: The caller advised that the pellet smoker caught fire was put out with the extinguisher, however, it was still smoking. They're just requesting it to be checked. They're going to be located on the back patio. They were advised to evacuate the residents. The fire was contained to the smoker prior to extinguishing.

9231, confirming in service. 9231 delayed. 231 delayed.

Medic 241 responding, Ignite 5101, Executive Center Parkway, room 136. 83 opening, off healing 6 from Dallas, use main entrance.

Medic 311 and 87, however, it's on Amos Page, 9010 Camino Trail, 9010 Camino Trail. PD took 14 stages of time. There's a female on scene attempting to slit her wrist.

25 responding, 3360 carriage crossing off of Washington. It's a 56 year old female. She's in the front yard. She has an elbow injury. There's no serious bleeding. She has had two previous hip replacements.

221-8724, responding to 1412 St. Gregory Lane. Excuse me, for a 61-year-old male, chest pain. He does have history of angina. He has taken full baby aspirin approximately 1 hour before calling and stated that he has had black stool recently.

Medicaid assistance client, O'Reilly Auto Parts at 3096 Down Point Industrial Drive. 26-year-old female, overheated from outside. Exercise was hurting. She thinks she may be low on potassium. She's going to be located inside wearing a snap-on blue t-shirt and black pants.

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9534, reclining number 5, Savannah Court, crossing Mid River Small Drive. 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They were advised to evacuate.

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0: Well, we canceled on that.
1: That is affirmative. It was not a fire. I repeat, it was not a fire. We canceled the call.
0: 06, clear. 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
0: 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I'll show you responding and closer to Lantern Lane. 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His arms are uneven during stroke diagnostics. Symptoms are around 8 a.m. this morning.

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She has conscious and breathing.

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9467, 9564, responding at 1626 Newby Road. 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She's now conscious, not alert. 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

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I was caught at 2893 Technology Drive. 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

21 is calling at Walgreens at 530 Middlewood Drive, located outside. 50-year-old female fell. She has a leg injury. She's located outside the main door wearing a black and gray shirt and hat.

Yeah, staging 403-10 Sioux Lane, clear PD, you're clear for steam. 9435, 9417. Clear PD, you are clear for steam. I-341, confirming in service.

242 responding to St. Peter's close to Q, 5400 Texas Center Parkway, room 311. 76-year-old female, not asking for help, advise you to use the main entrance.

3419214, responding at 3232 Found Lakes Drive, located in the parking lot. It's going to be a 2-year-old male. His head was hit by the trunk door. He's currently located near a white Ford Fusion. Bleeding is attempting to be controlled this time. He's bleeding from his head.

0: 341, priority 311,
1: 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I think 341, priority 390, 214, you are clear to disregard.

Unit is responding, 1040 Autumn Leaf Drive, Crossbow Creek Drive. Sweeper, 30-year-old male, nonverbal to a patient, having difficulty breathing. OT saturated at 85, he is recovering from pneumonia. Unit is responding, Autumn Leaf Drive, correction, this will be a female patient.

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County 9467, confirming on service.

Medic 121 responding, Ignite Medical Report 5101 Exit 11 Parkway, room 174 for an unknown age male patient having a seizure, unknown further at this time.

9610, responding, I was clear on secondary. Ninety-six ten, responding. I'm clear, thank you, ma'am.

241 status clear, 583. 241 status clear, 583. Would you like 9534 to continue? That's good, I can continue your response. 9534, please continue at this time. I'll show you on 11.

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0: You have the alarm company made contact with the resident?
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Well, we did attempt contact with EC, no answer. Medic 131 responding to 9 Oak Ridge West Drive, 87-year-old male slipped to the floor during transfer from wheelchair to bed. Patient's also experiencing weakness due to a cold. He is paralyzed.

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0: 8712, sir.

प्रशांति Medic 132 responding to Outback Steakhouse at the front door of 5228 North Service Road. 90-year-old female fell off of the curb near the front door. No reported injuries.

Medic 231, 9534, responding 153 Universal Drive, 55-year-old male, saying that he's now conscious and alert, having difficulty breathing and dizziness. Also complaining of abdominal pain, patient does have pancreatitis.

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0: 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At this time, we have two patients priority three hospital not treating today.
1: 9610, that's clear. Two patients, priority three, possible nine, transport, County Medic 131.
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2: 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Can we go in the front door?
1: Medic 360 is now clear to disregard. Medic 131 is closer for the MVA.
2: It's 131,
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0: 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Radio female reporting that alert, general weakness, unable to keep herself open to her. Symptoms started around 17th century, 11th Street, DI.
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0: Pedigree 11. 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Medic 361 just pulled into quarters. Are we released from the move up?
1: That's affirmative.
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1: Medic 421,
0: notify St. Joe's
1: West Coast stroke.
0: 421, that's good. We'll notify St. Joe's West Coast stroke. Would you like any additional resources?
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0: 321, 21, 21, 21, 21, 21, 21, 21, 21, 21, 21, 21, 21, 21, 21, 21, 21, 21, 21, 21, 21, 21, 21, 21, 21, 21, 21, 21, 21, 21, 21, 21, 21, 21, 21, 21, 21, 21, 21, 21, 21, 21, 21, 21, 21, 21, 21, 21, 21, 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